0: here to say that I'm on a fairer on Mondays and Fridays, controlling the songs and my voice, the musical equivalent of the Rolls Royce. 98.6 on your dial, guaranteed to raise a smile. So listen to what I say and to what I play. English Breakfast on Mondays and Fridays. Hooray!
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0: 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We just go skate all day.
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4: 2014, Miami 43rd Street. 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

say brute force, brute champagne. Tell the front desk to cut new keys. Reserved in the Mercer for 2 years and 2 suites. Took out the bell like it's fuck sleep. I smack a bitch like it's hot hands. Fired the label like fuck brands. Comfortable low nigga, fuck Zans. Comfortable slow, who the fuck ran? Nothing is sweet, nothing in tank sweet. It's just a tank pee. Salt on a slug, soda on slug tea. 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You're reaching for something. You speak up and you're thinking. 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

0: and roll something, cop something, narco. 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Now the cold visiting weeks lost. Nothing since September last. 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
0: 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I feel like a curse is in me. Except Percy is gone in a grief.